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1: So I'm at the grocery store. I didn't leave my cart like in the parking lot. I kind of put it, I hiked up the front wheels and let it sit on the little median thing.
2: Oh,
1: there.
2: No. You're a curb hiker.
1: Yeah.
2: Oh, no.
1: Anyway, I'm walking back to my car and this older lady pulls up in her Buick, puts her window down. All she says is two words, be better, and then rolled her window up and drove away.
2: Good for her.
1: I knew it.
3: Oh, I wish Cart Narcs had been there.
1: And yes.
3: The guy was chasing you.
1: I'm putting those stickers on my car. You know, people, if you don't know, it's this guy. He goes, hey there, what are you doing? You put your cart, you didn't put your cart back. And he puts stickers, like a magnet on people's car that says, I didn't put my cart back or something. And people are like, get away my car.
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1: Hey, you follow Carson online. Carson on air. It's Carson with an E. She's on there a lot. What's up?
2: I am so excited to tell you guys about how I fixed a car.
1: You

0: did.
1: 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Okay. So I was off with my younger brother.
2: His check engine light
1: comes on, and I said, "Okay, well, we just have to go get one of those places that'll give you the little reader." And I Google it. It could be that you need an oil change. You might be low on oil. And he's like, "Well, how do I know that?" I'm like, "You don't know how to check your oil."
0: Stand back, son.
1: You are dry as a bone. No wonder we're getting air. So I march back in the store. He's like, "Well, I don't know what kind of oil I need." Shush. Men are talking.
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0: ABBA. Tomorrow in the studio, celebrating 20 years since his time on American Idol. Throwback Thursday with Taylor Hicks.
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0: country am I in?
1: It doesn't matter. It's 5 o'clock somewhere.
0: It's always on 5 in Margaritaville, come to think of it.
1: Yeah, I heard that.
0: You've been there, haven't you?
1: Yes, sir.
0: I've seen your boat there.

0: o'clock. Let's go somewhere.
1: I'm ready. Crank it up.
0: Let's get out of here.
1: I'm gone.
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4: Eric says, it's hard to act nonchalant when you're as chalant as I am.
5: Mm-hmm. Brian says, I don't even know what chalant means. Brian says, I've started thinking about the hereafter. Like, every time I walk into a room, I go, what am I hereafter?
4: Dad. Michelle says, that discount wig store, it's named Small Price Toupee. Toupee. Yeah, it's
5: beautiful.
4: Visual, maybe. But yeah, you got it.
5: And Tim says, never go grocery shopping whenever you're hungry. 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
4: All right. Get a good tweet. Tag us. 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At Big D and Bubba.
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1: What are y'all's thoughts on people who buy your coffee in front of you and you don't know them?
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1: 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I don't do it anymore.
3: No, the closest I came was the guy in front of me. 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And so it was just taking too long. I was like, oh my gosh, what is this, $5? 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And he comes back 10 minutes later and hands me a 20. 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I was like, I'm frustrated. 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Here's $5, bro. And then I got paid quadruple.
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0: 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What's up, Sparkle McCollum? 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

0: Mornings with Big D and Bubba.
1: Alyssa says, even though he murders a lot of people, you can tell Freddy Krueger is a kind of a fun-loving guy. He goes by Freddy and not Fred or Frederick.
2: That's right. He's not too formal.
1: Yeah, right.
2: Yeah. Ryan says, getting out of bed should totally count as resistance training.
1: Dave says, Olympics, but with real-life skills, like who can build the tallest pile of trash on top of the can to avoid taking it out? Gold medal.
2: Yep. And Grace says, my grandfather, by the way, this is brilliant. My grandfather spent many decades and his entire life savings unsuccessfully trying to develop and grow the world's first ham sandwich tree. That would have been genius.
1: That would have been. All right, get a good tweet. Tag us at Big D and Bubba.
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2: 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Mostly sunny and warm today, highs reaching the mid-80s. Cloudy tonight with a chance of showers overnight across Big Country.
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2: Wow, he gets really into the Big D. I love it when, you know, the Miranda Lambert. Do you have the, so we have three Miranda Lambert. We call them
3: drops or endorsements.
2: Hi, this is so-and-so. You're listening to Big D. And, but you can really hear Miranda's progression through the years. The first time, she was very excited to come in the studio. She grew up listening to us. And then she comes in. Well, hey, can you do some drops for us? And this is what we got.
4: 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You're listening to Big D and Bubba.
2: Woo! Everyone's excited. 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And then as the years go on, you hear it starts to falter. This is probably a House of Built Me, Miranda.
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4: 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On Big D and Bubba.
2: That's the latest one. 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
6: Here is our forecast across big country. Mostly sunny and warm today, highs in the mid-80s. Becoming mostly cloudy tonight, chance of showers overnight and a low 60. Tomorrow, mostly cloudy, chance of rain, possibly thunderstorms later, high Friday, 75. Weekend outlook, showers on Saturday, sunny on Sunday.
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1: So we're expecting a new Taylor Swift country song on Friday morning.
2: I have a question about the Taylor wedding, however. And Carson, I'm going to defer to you on this. Why are people making such a big deal out of her invitation thing? Like, people that are getting snubs and things. Like,
3: because she's so famous for her friend group, for her squad. So you have, what's very interesting is the friends that she has that also are currently dating her exes. So
2: wait, that's a thing?
3: Yeah, she's very tight with Zoe Kravitz, who allegedly is engaged to Harry Styles, who Taylor dated many years ago. So the question is, do you invite Zoe? Because then she would presumably...
1: Are you reading this somewhere? How do you know that?
2: She just knows it off the top of her head. Yes.
1: Are you just riffing right now?
3: Yes.
1: Let me see your hands. Are you writing on your
2: palm? Dude, look at me, yeah.
3: Yeah.
1: Wow. Okay.
2: Yeah, right, so what about the Carly Kloss thing? Like, somebody was saying that...
3: We don't think Carly's going to be there. We don't think Carly has really been in the circle for a while now.
2: Well, I'm looking here. It says Taylor Swift's former friend, Carly Kloss, gets a wedding invitation after the rumored feud.
3: Really? I would be stunned
2: according
3: if she was
2: there.
3: According
2: to the Daily Mail, which is a very accurate thing.
3: Allegedly, the only one we have confirmed is Benson Boone, and even that, how does that guy get confirmed on the guest list?
2: Is he dating one of her exes?
3: Not as far as I'm aware.
2: Is Carly dating one of her exes?
3: No, she's married to a Kushner, Jared Kushner.
2: I have no idea what's going
3: on here.
2: He's
3: a big rich guy.
2: I know.
3: Yeah.
2: I just didn't know. Like, I don't know who these
3: people
2: are.
3: Who else do you want to, like, Lena Dunham? I wouldn't be surprised if she got an invitation. Will she make it over here? I don't know. Selena Gomez has absolutely got to be on the guest list. And
2: is she dating one of her exes?
3: Well, no, she's married to Benny somebody.
1: Benny Hanna.
3: Yes, that's exactly who it is, Dave.
1: I know what's up.
3: You do.
1: I do baseball stats.
3: Right. This is my starting lineup, man.
1: Yeah, it's pretty impressive.

0: Bubba before the show show.
1: So have you guys seen the where they put the pineapple slices in Kool-Aid in Jolly Ranchers and mix it up and it becomes a very sweet drink? It's been all over my internet.
2: It's been all over mine too.
1: Yeah. It's,
3: what do you do? So you put pineapple slices in Kool-Aid?
2: It's basically pickled pineapple in Kool-Aid. Different Kool-Aid flavors.
1: Mm-hmm. So they have everyone's favorite, watermelon, grape, you name the flavors. Anyway, it's going all around. However, this trend is not super smart, especially if you have if you're borderline diabetic. People are being hospitalized for diabetic comas after drinking this stuff.
4: Stop it.
1: No, not even joking. One involves soaking pineapple slices in Kool-Aid and Jolly Ranchers. One jar contains as much sugar as 1,000 bottles of Coke.
3: What?
1: So
4: fantastic.
1: So I've been watching videos of people pulling out like red spears of pineapple. It's been in like cherry or whatever, the Kool-Aid and Jolly Ranchers. And then they pour sugar on it and then they dip it in sugar.
3: Oh, they have no idea what they're doing.
4: Oh my God.
1: That gives me the hot face. You know what I'm talking about? You get the sugar
3: this
1: face.
3: This is the dumb thing about TikTok and trends and all that kind of stuff, because people then turn it into a challenge. And then when they turn it into a challenge, they put themselves in a really terrible risk.
1: Yeah. Thank you. Thank you for saying what needed to be said.
3: Oh, wow.
4: Okay, but also, I'm going to challenge you. You could really go
3: another challenge.
4: No, you could go super intense on the flavor, because I have just discovered there is both pineapple Jolly Rancher flavor and Kool-Aid.
1: Yeah.
4: So you are super soaking the pineapple.
1: It's crazy out there, man. You get out on the streets, man. You just got to figure it out.
4: The streets.
1: I don't know, man.
3: You have been warned.
1: I know what you're doing, man.

0: Before the show.
1: So why are we calling your sister, Bubba?
2: Because she sent me a text just now. She said, okay, so I'm trying to get Dad a knee massager.
3: Have you ever heard of
2: a knee massager?
3: Yeah, TikTok shop, get it.
2: For Father's Day, she says, you know more about injuries and what's needed more than I do.
3: Yeah.
2: There's massage, red light, and compression options.
3: Call her, I know, I got all this.
2: Yeah, so help. That's why I'm like, yeah, I'm totally bringing it. I'm passing the baton over to the guy who knows knee injuries better than anyone.
3: Yes.
2: Big knee.
3: Yes, right.
4: Hey.
2: All right, so Big D, Big Knee, whatever you want to call him, is here to help you with the knee stuff because I don't know.
3: So you're looking at the knee thing that's on TikTok shop, the knee massager thing?
4: Well, no, I was actually on Amazon.
3: Okay, it's the same thing. So I have the version of that. I have the full leg version of that, and it's great. It uses air, and it goes all
2: the
3: way up and down your legs.
2: That's the inflatable one that does all the different...
3: Yeah, but the knee massager... Okay. Is a little different. It doesn't use the air, but if it has the red light therapy, research is kind of on it. Some tell you it's great. Some tell you it's not.
2: I thought red light surgery or therapy was for like for wrinkles and stuff. I didn't know it was for.
3: No. It's good for all kinds of stuff. Good joint relief and that kind of thing. And what was the other question?
4: One of them, it was for the knees. It had the red light, the massage, but it also had the compression.
3: Yeah, I get all that. Sounds good to me. That's like at the buffet. Kidding me?
2: Is it expensive?
3: Yeah, and he deserves it. Putting up with
4: it's
3: idiots.
4: No, it's not that bad. Okay. It's like $150. It's
2: what?
4: Not that bad.
2: Is this going to be a group gift, or are you going to do that on your own?
4: I was going to do that on my own, but
3: look
4: if you want to go in,
3: go in
4: with me, Bubba.
3: He did not say that.
2: I was just wondering how you were playing. I didn't know if I was being invited to help. But no, I'll help you out. I'll send you some money.
3: I have that red light. I have the red light therapy stuff. Yeah, I fall for it. If it's on TikTok shop, I'm buying it. I get it. It's like $5 or whatever.
2: So this one is a massage, red light, and compression for your knee, and it's going to work.
3: Yeah, I think he's going to love it.
4: All right.
2: Maybe we should get two and you could do both legs at the same time.
3: Or you just take it off and put it on the other.
4: I agree with D.
3: Yes, because you're buying it. Well, thanks for buying something for, y'all's dad.
2: All right. Love you.
4: Love you, too.
2: All right. Bye-bye. Oh, thank you, man. Just

0: Bubba before the show.
1: Hey, Schaefer, how did the your speech go?
2: It went well.
1: You went to your old high school. They asked you to be the commencement speaker.
2: Mm-hmm.
1: How long did you have to speak?
2: It went about 14 minutes.
1: Good Lord.
3: Oof.
2: Wow, that's a lot.
1: 14 minutes of you is a lot.
3: That's long.
1: That's a bit much.
2: You know what? I'll just turn my mic off.
4: That's what they were wanting to do.
1: They're probably going, I wish you were on the radio now. I'd turn you up.
5: Why did Big D and Bubba hire you? We want that other guy back.
1: So how was the, what did you talk about?
2: Show up at your alma mater and what happened?
1: Yeah.
5: I go and give a speech.
1: Oh, you're good at this.
2: Yeah. All right.
5: No, thank you. This is what
3: was your speech disengaging?
5: I'm playing with you. So I go up to the podium. I'm about to start talking. I was like the third speaker because they had the salutatorian and valedictorian. And that podium had been there since I was in high school. So in the late 1900s. That's how long that podium's been there. Mm. So I go to adjust the microphone on one of those like wired ends.
2: Oh, yeah.
5: Mm-hmm. And it comes right off.
1: Yeah, yeah, it does.
5: Just comes completely off.
1: Yeah, good opening.
5: Yeah. So great opening that I break the mic stand. I'm about 3 or 4 minutes into my speech. And all of a sudden, one of the people from the leadership team come over. And I have no idea what they're doing. I'm like, what's going on? I'm like, it's not going that bad that you have to cut me off already. Apparently, there was a spider crawling up my neck.
2: What?
1: Popped up on my algorithm?
5: Right.
1: That should pop up
5: there
1: on my...
5: There was a spider crawling up my neck that the person then picked off and was able to throw away. I never felt it. Never felt it. Never saw it. Nothing. So, yeah, there was two blunders. One was my fault and... The other one's not my fault. Well, but I talked about gratitude and working hard and giving your best and all the
1: things.
5: Did
1: you go through your old high school and, like, did they give you the tour again? And
5: no, because literally nothing's changed.
1: It's all the same.
3: Oh, I wanted to picture you running like you were in the Breakfast Club.
5: Oh, that's cute. I like that. No, I didn't do that.
1: Well, I'm glad.
5: But I got to see a lot of people that, seriously, I'd not seen in over 20 years.
1: Sure.
5: And catch up with them. And it was a lot of fun. And people... By the way, people throughout the remainder of that week and weekend came up to me and said, I did a good job.
2: Well, isn't it wild whenever you go to your old high school and you realize that like two or three people that you went to high school are teaching now at the high school?
5: Yeah.
2: Like, that's bizarre.
5: Or you're at the age where some of those people that you went to school with in your class are now grandparents. Then it's like...
3: Also, okay. My dream is to get invited back to give your commencement speech like you did, but I would name and shame the teachers I hated.
1: You'd
3: I'd be like, you were mean to me, Mrs. Duffy.
1: Oh, you just did it
3: right. I just did.
2: She's still there, though.
3: Nah,
2: right?
3: she probably not still alive. She's honestly.
2: Dusty now.
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1: All right, I'm going to tell you a story, and I want you to tell me if this person is in the wrong.
2: Okay.
1: If they're a bad person. So this guy was at a bar mitzvah, and his friend was the MC, the DJ guy. And he gets on the mic and he says, "If your sock has a hole in it, you get this piece of candy." So this kid tore a hole in his sock and runs down there and gives it to the DJ to get his candy. And the DJ gets up and goes, "All socks have holes in them," and starts raining candy down to everybody. And he said, "Look at this kid," and he's crying as he's holding his sock. He just ripped a hole in it. And I said, and he was like, "I don't know, man, that's kind of wrong." And I was like, "No, that kid, he learned a lesson that day. He learned a life lesson." And I say, kudos to that DJ.
2: All right, so where was he at, first of all?
1: It was a bar mitzvah.
2: Okay. So this kid poked a hole in his sock?
1: Ripped. He said
2: for a piece of candy?
1: He said this kid took his sock off, started at the toe, and kind of bit at it to kind of get a start. And then he said he started wedging it. Now, this is all happening as he's running up with one sock on, or one shoe and sock on, and the other one barefoot. And he's biting it on the toe and then shoves his finger in it and he starts pulling it and he rips a hole in his whole sock. So the hole, he said when he did, apparently there's like a seam right there and he ripped the whole seam so the entire foot is open. And he said, "All socks have holes in them." And then he said he just took a bucket of candy and just tossed out on all the

0: kids who were just standing there with, and this one kid starts crying because he ripped his sock open for nothing.
1: Well, what's the lesson he learned? The
0: lesson he learned is,
1: don't be impulsively stupid.
0: Don't trust DJs. I mean, come on, man. There's always got to. Here's the lesson. The real lesson is, if it's too good to be true, it probably is.
1: That, I think, is the right lesson.
0: See, don't fall for that stuff.
1: That's pretty great, dude, man.
0: I laughed so hard. I was like, I got to talk about that on the show.
2: New truck.

0: money. This is the Big D and Bubba before the show show.
1: All right, here we go. It's game time, everyone. If you know the answer, just yell it out. It's true or false.
2: Okay.
1: Sorrel Book, the guy who played Boss Hogg.
2: Boss Hogg.
3: Yeah. True. You just know that?
1: Yeah.
2: Everybody knows that.
1: Guys.
3: So I'm not everybody. Okay. Yeah.
1: He played Boss Hogg in Dukes of Hazzard. Was fluent in English, French, Japanese, Spanish, Russian, and Italian.
4: True.
2: Polyglot.
3: Sure.
1: True.
3: Okay.
1: The human body produces enough saliva in one lifetime to fill a submarine.
2: True.
3: False.
2: Oh.
1: Schaefer is the voice of Love's Travel Centers.
2: True.
1: NERF is an acronym for non-expanding recreational foam.
3: True.
2: False.
1: Nah. In high school, Big D acted in plays, sang in chorus, and was on the track team.
3: True.
2: False.
3: Track? Did you do track?
5: Shot put.
1: True. Did shot put.
3: All right. Yep.
1: A scientist in Antarctica tried to murder his co-worker because he kept telling him how his favorite books ended.
2: True.
1: It is true. Of course, that's true. But thanks. You don't want to know what happens in Antarctica. Garrett once painted a portrait for a famous country singer, but had to sign an NDA, a non-disclosure agreement, and can't tell us who.
3: True.
2: That's got to be true.
1: It's false.
3: Oh.
1: Work on that, Garrett. The inside of your armpit has a unique print, much like no one person has the same fingerprint.
2: False.
3: False.
1: Wow, that's the first one you all got right. False.

0: The original name for Pepsi was Brad's Drink.
1: False.
2: True.
1: False.
0: True.
1: That's true.
0: Yeah. U.S. postal workers technically have the authority to pull over and ticket motorists for speeding.
1: False.
3: True.
0: False. False. True. No, it's false.
4: Could you imagine?
2: Wanted it to be true.
4: I'm going to get pulled over by the postman.
0: And I know. I would never tell anyone. There are at least five Three Stooges.
1: True.
4: That is true.
0: That is true. Can y'all name them for bonus points?
1: Larry.
2: Shemp is one of them.
1: Larry Moe.
0: No, no. Carson, can you name them?
1: Oh.
5: Larry Moe, Curly,
0: yeah.
5: Shemp. Yeah, I don't know any others.
4: It's Curly Joe, as well.
0: Yeah. What is his name? Curly Joe?
2: I think so.
1: Yeah, Curly and the one that replaced
5: Curly. Curly and Curly Joe?
4: And then bonus points if you can name the two cousins from the Dukes of Hazzard.
5: Okay, that I know. Coy and Vance.
0: Yes.

0: That's it for the Before the Show show. Now, buckle up for today's new Big D and Bubba. It's starting next.
1: You've entered Big Country.
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12: Sunny and warm today. Look for highs in the mid-80s. Possibly some rain moving in overnight. Complete forecast coming up. Now, big country news. In Traverse City, Munson Medical Center nurses have reached a tentative contract agreement with Munson Healthcare following a 20-hour bargaining session. Details of the tentative agreement will not be released publicly until after the members vote on it next week. Nurses there have been working without a contract since March 10th. Governor Whitmer signed Senate Bill 304 into law Wednesday. Legislation grants Mackinac Island the authority to regulate ferry prices and additional fees, including charges for parking, baggage, bicycles, and early boarding. Now, Mackinac Island voters will have a chance to decide whether the city should regulate ferry rates and related fees. Because Mackinac Island is a special charter city, the change will not take effect automatically. Instead, it has to first be approved by a majority of Mackinac Island voters in the November election. Yesterday in Florida, the Tigers beat the Rays 7-2 and sweep that three-game series at Tropicana Field. Tigers have today off. They return home to face the Seattle Mariners Friday. I'm Mike Grisdale.
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0: heaven and the earth. And God said, let there be light. And there was light. And God bless all of you on the good earth.
1: Go for sighting.
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0: 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Oh, we have to wait till tomorrow.
1: I can still go tomorrow.
0: Yeah.
1: Actually, okay. Tomorrow's better for me.
0: Okay,
1: anyway.
0: Good. All right, well, let's do that. 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See store for details. I got to do the fence in the back. By the way.
1: Man, I got to do my deck. I'd say I do. I won't be, but
0: we're
1: going to
0: have a staining party this weekend.
1: Yeah.
0: Staining fences is so much fun. Everybody's invited to come and help and experience. I say help. Everybody's excited to come and share in the joy of painting a fence.
1: Saw the meme the other day. It's like, when your dad says, hey, I just need you for just a few minutes to, and it's like the most hardest job in the world to do, level the house. I need you, we need to cut 5 trees down. This whole thing.
0: Dude.
1: Like, thanks, Dad.
0: All right.
1: Didn't have anything else to do.
0: So today for Throwback Thursday, we're going to be celebrating 20 years of Taylor Hicks' time on American Idol. He's coming by. To talk about that and so much more. So don't forget about the staining party. It's all on the way.
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10: Summer-like day today, sunny and warm, highs reaching the mid-80s inland. Complete forecast in just a few moments. Now, big country news. In an effort to build a pickleball court in St. Ignace, community members recently launched a crowdfunding program to raise $50,000. If that goal is reached by July 19th, the MEDC will match it with another $50,000. Organizers say an additional $50,000 is already secured.

0: Total project cost is $150,000. If the campaign is successful, construction of the pickleball court expected to begin this fall at the city's Little Bear Esports Park. Donations can be made through the St. Ignace DDA. A 27-year-old Mackinac County man has won $2 million playing Michigan Lottery's crossword instant game. Winner has chosen to remain anonymous. Bought the winning ticket at the Meyer gas station in the Sioux. Says he plans to take a vacation to Hawaii and invest the rest. I'm Mike Grisdale, and this is Big D and Bubba.
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0: Here is our forecast across Big Country. Mostly sunny and warm today. Highs in the mid-80s. Becoming mostly cloudy tonight. Chance of showers overnight and a low 60. Tomorrow, mostly cloudy. Chance of rain, possibly thunderstorms later, high Friday, 75. Weekend outlook, showers on Saturday, sunny on Sunday.
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Tracy Lawrence, Tim McGraw, Kenny Chesney, and find out who your friends are. Good morning. We're Big D and Bubba coming to you from the Tractor Supply Studio. 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

0: Heather says I changed all my passwords to Kenny, so now I have all Kenny logins.
1: Oh, wow. Alex says, you've been late 4 times this week. Do you know what that means? My answer is always, it's Thursday.
0: Jeremy says, the gal at the furniture store keeps calling me, but all I wanted was that one nightstand.
1: Why are we continuing? That's amazing. Yeah. Aaron says, I don't want to party like it's 1999. I want to buy food and gas like it's 1999.
0: Here, here. All right, get a good tweet. Tag us. We'll see it. I promise. At Big D and Bubba.
2: Tweet, tweet. That's Tasty Tweet.
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1: Bubba, how's your dating world going?
0: It's going. I've just recently stumbled upon this whole thing where people are, they're going online, they're catfishing, they're acting like they're whatever, but they're paid for by the restaurant to get you to go to certain places. So they get somebody, one of the employees on at the place. I'm just going to say,

0: the person at the front desk. They get on there and they get on your Bumble or whatever, and they connect with you, and then they're like, yeah, well, come and meet me at this place and whatever. So you go and you sit at the bar and you wait for them to show, and they never show up. And the point is, you're sitting there at the bar and you have now entered their establishment, and so you're spending money there. That's a thing, dude.
1: I did not know that.
2: That is very targeted marketing. It is literally one at a time.
0: But you do one at a time, but the point
2: is... No, I'm not saying you're wrong. It's like, that is a long game that you're playing there. That's...
0: I didn't realize it was a thing. And literally somebody was telling me about it. They're like, oh, yeah, there's been going on all around town. Like, you ever get stood up? And I'm like, yeah, I've been stood up a couple times. Like, it could have been that.
2: Ooh.
0: Maybe it's different for guys than girls. I don't know. But I just thought it was pretty crazy. Anyway, make sure, and I've done this now, make sure you get a little FaceTime with that person. Because, like, on Bumble, you can do a little video chat.
1: Like
0: Carson rolls her eyes.
2: Yeah, Bubba does video chats.
0: Man, I'll do that before showing up and getting stood up. Would you rather get stood up?
2: Yeah. You know what? I'd rather pay for the drink that this bot suggested to me. That's a much better use of my time. There was

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1: Man, have you guys tried the Clif Bar Oreo? The white fudge?
0: No. I don't like white chocolate.
1: Oh, it's good, man. It's really... you got 20 grams of protein. It's like... they do a lot of collabs, Oreo does. And this one with Clif Bar is... it's pretty good. A lot of people are saying it's... because it doesn't have like that... sometimes that's the protein bars are kind of... chalky kind of tasting.
2: Yeah, they don't feel thick. Like they've gelled together.
1: Yeah, just kind of, and you kind
0: chalky
1: of...
0: chalky is a good word to describe it.
1: This one, it doesn't. It probably has something in it that we shouldn't have, but I don't know. It tastes
2: it's
1: good. It's better.
2: D, also, I'm just going to say, it's a sim. Half an hour ago, I got an email telling me about, hey, thanks for subscribing to Clif Bar. Here's a coupon, which I didn't do.
1: Oh.
2: How weird. Literally 30 minutes ago.
1: I'm doing it. Yes. I mean, man, it's all a...
2: it's all our waves.
1: It's all right. It is good, though. It's a white fudge Oreo, and it's not in with the cookies. It's in with, like...
2: the health.
1: Yeah.
2: the health, it's we'll weird. Call it. Wink,
1: yeah,
2: wink.
1: Yeah. But again, it's got 20 grams of protein, and it's... I don't know.
0: It's 20 grams of protein a lot?
2: Yeah, that's a good, solid amount for...
1: yeah, for just like a snack kind of thing.
2: Macros.
1: Yeah, it's quite a bit. Yeah, check it out.

0: this truck around. It's Jordan Davis, and we're Big D and Bubba. Good morning.
1: Apparently, there's people yelling at you over the George Washington teeth thing. We're doing a whole thing about things you learn in school that aren't real, aren't true. One of them being that George Washington had wooden teeth. The reality of it is that sometimes it was cadaver teeth, sometimes it was gold teeth, sometimes it was
0: all kinds of
1: wood.
0: Different,
1: they did have some. He didn't have wood, but they had
0: other things. Yeah, so people are fighting over that? Good, good. I love that. Go ahead and fight over it. You tell me how wrong I am. At Big D and Bubba on socials. And this is a big week. I don't know if we've made plans, but is it Friday, Schaefer?
2: It's Friday.
0: Friday.
3: Yep.
0: Yeah, Friday is a big day around here, Big D. That is Schaefer's work anniversary.
1: Oh, is it? Oh, well, mm-hmm. Well, congratulations ahead of time.
0: What are we going to do to celebrate?
1: I guess let him keep working.
0: We're going to have...
2: I think leave early. I mean, you guys can do the show. I'll leave again.
0: We're going to have any special guests or anybody dropping by to celebrate?
2: No, that would require me doing more work, so no.
4: We never celebrate my work anniversary.
0: Man, well, told us what your work anniversary is. You know, that's what's interesting because, see, Schaefer made sure to tell us what his work anniversary was.
4: That's because he's an attention seeker. Yeah,
1: sure, of course
4: I'm humble and I don't care.
1: That's right.
0: Garrett, what's your work anniversary?
2: His face in every video to make people thirst after him more.
0: Yeah, but that's changing after this week.
4: January 20th.
0: January 20th is your work.
1: Yeah. All right.
0: I'm putting it in my calendar. Just okay. Wait. Next January 20th, I will forget.
1: Sometimes I'll get a card from Carson and I'll be like, what? Oh, it's your anniversary of working here. I don't know.
0: Yeah,
1: like I've been here 15 years.
2: And there was also a lot of controversy to me joining the show. So
0: okay,
2: what
0: is it? January,
2: remember the
0: January
2: date.
0: What?
4: 20th.
0: Okay. Yeah, you're joining the show was about a 4-week process.
1: Yeah.
0: Yeah. That's crazy.
1: And honestly, not worth it. Truly, truly not worth it.
2: You're not wrong.
5: Big D and Bubba. Heard globally wherever mornings happen.
0: Hey, it's Big D and Bubba. 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

0: right. It's Chris Stapleton. Sorry. And White Horse with Big D and Bubba.
1: What's up with you, Bubba?
0: I don't know how to... This is very weird. And I know it's going to be a very split thing. You know how, like, when you go to some people's houses, they're like, oh, take your shoes off at the door. I mean, we all have those friends. You have to do it. It's mandatory. And you kind of, once you do it one time, you make sure that you always have good socks on when you go to their house. That way you don't have socks with like holes in them or whatever.
1: Yeah.
0: On the flip side, I had a friend come over, a guy that I've known for a long time, but he hasn't been to my house, like, I don't think ever. Shows up, walks in. At the door, he takes his shoes off and then proceeds to walk into my house, which I have a shoes on
2: house. You're shoe friendly.
0: Yeah, I'm very shoe friendly. I'm very whatever. But to come in and assume just to take your shoes off, I mean.
3: Well, what's wrong with that?
2: Yeah.
3: I don't know what the downside to that is.
1: I get that.
0: It's weird
1: now it makes you feel like you're the slob.
0: Yes. And also on the other side, you know, they always say, like, make sure you wear, like, shower shoes and all that kind of stuff, like, whenever you go, like, to public showers and all. Mm-hmm. What if he's got nasty feet? I don't know what's hiding under those socks.
1: That's true, man.
2: Wait.
4: But he's wearing socks.
2: He wore socks?
4: Yeah.
0: Yeah, he wore
4: socks.
0: It's
4: not like he did it in bare feet.
2: I would have given it to you if it was bare feet. Yeah, you're right.
1: Yeah, I'm still with you on the sock, though. I don't like that.
0: The whole thing is just kind of weird.
2: I also feel like if you ask people to take shoes off at your home, you should be required to provide nice socks.
0: Yeah. Yes.
2: Right? Have a basket.
0: Like the ones at the stores, how they always, like, when you go to try shoes on, they have those little things you slip on.
2: Yep. But see, I want grippy fuzzy.
4: I think he was being polite to you.
2: I do too.
4: And that's where...
0: I get that, He didn't ask. I mean, you come in, you go, if you're going to be polite, say, you want me to keep my shoes on or off?
1: Yeah,
0: and then it's up to me at that point.
2: You're right.
0: Instead, he just walks in and takes his shoes off.
1: And it puts you in a weird position.
0: Yes.
1: It really does. I get it.
0: And then he goes and sits on my sofa and puts his feet up on my sofa.
3: That's different.
2: Okay, but
0: he curled up, like, got comfortable. And I'm like, what are you doing?
1: What, a dude curled his legs up underneath him?
0: Like he said,

0: What?
1: Okay, but as a girl, there's the problem. I mean, I'm a chick. I do that. But he had socks on. I would have been more offended if he kept his shoes on and then curled up on your couch and put his shoed feet on your couch.
2: It was weird. I'm like, man, I'm sitting here drinking drinking a beer, talking about... And it was funny because we were talking about relationships because he's having issues. And he was asking about my divorce and all that. And anyway, so... Yeah, I'm sitting there having a beer, talking with the dude.
1: You just gave that. You
2: up on my sofa with his bare feet.
1: You gave that piece of information late, though. Because now I'm thinking, oh, this poor man was trying to get comfy. He had a therapy session.
3: Was
1: with
3: he holding
1: you.
3: His cup with two hands?
1: Did he have a blanket?
2: I think he was. He cried a little.
3: He sounds like a two cup.
4: Was he holding the pillow by his chest and his belly?
2: Yeah, he did. It was a comfort pillow.

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10: Sunny and warm today. Look for highs in the mid-80s. Possibly some rain moving in overnight. Complete forecast coming up. Now, Big Country News. In Traverse City, Munson Medical Center nurses have reached a tentative contract agreement with Munson Healthcare following a 20-hour bargaining session. Details of the tentative agreement will not be released publicly until after the members vote on it next week. Nurses there have been working without a contract since March 10th. Governor Whitmer signed Senate Bill 304 into law Wednesday. Legislation grants Mackinac Island the authority to regulate ferry prices and additional fees, including charges for parking, baggage, bicycles, and early boarding. Now, Mackinac Island voters will have a chance to decide whether the city should regulate ferry rates and related fees. Because Mackinac Island is a special charter city, the change will not take effect automatically. Instead, it has to first be approved by a majority of Mackinac Island voters in the November election. Yesterday in Florida, the Tigers beat the Rays 7-2 and sweep that three-game series at Tropicana Field. Tigers have today off. They return home to face the Seattle Mariners Friday. I'm Mike Grisdale.
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10: Here is our forecast across Big Country. Mostly sunny and warm today. Highs in the mid-80s. Becoming mostly cloudy tonight. Chance of showers overnight and a low 60. Tomorrow, mostly cloudy. Chance of rain, possibly thunderstorms later. High Friday, 70.

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1: You guys ever have a car that does the windshield wipers without... It just senses the rain and does it on its own.
0: Yeah, mine right now.
1: Really?
0: Yeah.
1: It's one of the... It was one. I was just talking to a guy about kind of pointless car features that we ended up liking, and that's one of them. I had a truck that would do that. I also didn't think that I would like the heated steering wheel. Loved it.
0: You had... There was a... Years ago, you had the old Rover that had the heated... windshield, which was awesome. It had
1: the front windshield was heated.
0: It had little tiny
1: filament, like little wires. Lines.
2: It makes so much sense.
0: It made so much sense.
1: It was so nice, man, because the entire thing would melt. There was no like air, you know, like a, you know, you know what I'm saying?
0: Yeah.
1: You guys ever have a car that had the hill hold on a stick?
0: Yeah.
1: That's nice too.
0: Yeah.
3: Mine has that right now.
1: It's nice when you sit on it, you have to. Have that weird. I get it, man. This is one of the worst. I can't believe there's more heart attacks when people are driving a stick on a hill. It's so nerve wracking, and there's cars behind you. It's the worst. Any other things? That you didn't realize that you love until
0: wireless charging. Wireless phone charging is something that is highly underrated because you just don't think about it. You know, what's the worst? You get in the car, your charge cable's jacked up, and then all of a sudden now you can't charge or whatever. Wireless charging, you just throw it on the pad and it's done.
1: Backup cameras.
0: Home run.
1: I mean, that was a huge one.
0: I'll go another one. Let's go with the 360 cameras.
1: I don't have that.
0: Yeah.
1: I've seen it.
0: Dude,
1: but
0: it's like playing a video game. It changes everything because you're going into a parking lot and you get the overhead view and you're trying to squeeze into a space.
2: Automatic parking. I've never had it, but I've seen the commercials and I am uber impressed.
0: My ex-wife, her car used to have that back in the day, and it made me nervous. Like, I'm a really good parallel parker, and it would make me very nervous because it would do it so close, and I'm like, this is crazy.
1: You guys ever have the vibrating seats, like when cars would come up on your, or you would go across the
0: It gets
1: line,
0: in your blind spot?
1: It would go...
0: Yeah, I had a rental car that did that. First time I didn't like it. And then I'm like, actually, you know, this is kind of cool because if you fall asleep, it goes, hey, whatever. And it also lets you know if there's somebody in your blind side. I'm like, let's get in traffic more.
1: My bud said his was the tailgate where it has the stairs built into it, steps. When you kind of, he goes, man, I never thought I would use that as much. He goes, I use it all the time.
0: There was an old, I want to say it was a Buick Roadmaster or whatever. It was a big station wagon back in the day. And you could do the tailgate on the back. It would go down like a regular truck tailgate, or it would swing out sideways depending on which way you did it.
1: Oh, that's cool.
0: Yeah, I'm like, double hinge was kind of a cool thing. And also the that new Lexus has the middle center, the center console. You know, your center console in your car, it opens up one way. That one, it opens up either way, so whoever is opening it has the vantage of being
1: able to
0: have access super easy.
1: I like some of them where they're like coolers. You can put beers and stuff in there. That's a great idea.
0: We had one. We had a van that had that, and it didn't really keep them that cold.
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0: Bubba, what?
1: It's so good.
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Like a Back Road with Big D and Bubba. Throwback Thursday. And Taylor Hicks, celebrating 20 years since his run on American Idol, is going to be our guest coming up here in just a few minutes. Got new

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4: Summer-like day today, sunny and warm, highs reaching the mid-80s inland. Complete forecast in just a few moments. 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In an effort to build a pickleball court in St. Ignace, community members recently launched a crowdfunding program to raise $50,000. If that goal is reached by July 19th, the MEDC will match it with another $50,000. Organizers say an additional $50,000 is already secured. Total project cost is $150,000. If the campaign is successful, construction of the pickleball court expected to begin this fall at the city's Little Bear East Sports Park. Donations can be made through the St. Ignace DDA. A 27-year-old Mackinac County man has won $2 million playing Michigan Lottery's crossword instant game. Winner has chosen to remain anonymous. Bought the winning ticket at the Meyer gas station in the Sioux. Says he plans to take a vacation to Hawaii and invest the rest. I'm Mike Grisdale, and this is Big D and Bubba.
0: From the Sleeping Bear Dunes to Mackinac Island. Raise your hands a little
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4: 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Community people you know. Here is our forecast across Big Country. Mostly sunny and warm today, highs in the mid-80s. Becoming mostly cloudy tonight, chance of showers overnight and a low 60. Tomorrow, mostly cloudy, chance of rain, possibly thunderstorms later, high Friday, 75. Weekend outlook, showers on Saturday, sunny on Sunday.
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0: MacArthur. It's Tim McGraw, Eric Church, Morgan Wallen, and Hardy with Big D and Bubba.
1: You know, everybody's talking about weight loss injections. 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
0: Blister
1: merch.
0: Blister Patrol, all those people that buy their brand new boots and they're like, I'm going to go out looking cute in my boots.
1: Yeah, they do look cute, but those blisters are going to come back at you, man. Garrett is going to be out tomorrow kind of getting us into the middle of it all with him and his twin brother.
0: You'll finally get to see Garrett's face on video.

0: Night's End. It's Luke Bryan with Big D and Bubba.
1: Taylor Hicks is joining us. It's a long summer. Here we are.
2: You scared me. Like, I didn't know that was coming.
1: I feel like it's like the beginning of some sort of swampy Mississippi documentary.
3: You know, I think that we can only dodge the heat in the South for so long, right? I feel like swamps. It's all those cicadas that are about to come out.
1: It always makes me think of train music. There was a time when train music was part of country music. And like we had, what's the guy's name? Woo, woo. What's the guy?
4: Oh, Boxcar Willie.
1: Boxcar Willie.
3: Boxcar Willie. Yeah. And then there was Charlie McCoy. Yeah, I see him at the Opry a lot.
1: Yeah.
3: You know, there's not too many. Yeah, harmonica is kind of a lost instrument in country music. So is vocals. So is pure singers. Sorry. Taylor. Did I say that?
1: Devastating.
3: Did I really
1: say
3: that?
1: Well, let's see how good you sound. This is Taylor Hicks. It's his new one. We're playing it for you right now. It's called.

0: love that. I love that so much. It's very, and you know, Big D knows I'm a huge Bob Seger fan. It's like you're channeling Seger. That is such a great song.
1: I love Seger. You know, I decided to do kind of a Black Crowes meets, you know, kind of a Chris Stapleton, kind of an up-tempo, kind of a country soul thing.
0: Yeah, I hear the Stapleton thing, too.
1: I did it with the Memphis Horns at Sam Phillips Recording Studio up in Memphis.
0: That's awesome.
2: Haunted, by the way.
1: And, yeah. I went in there, and it was it got pretty squirrely late at night. I got out of there.
2: Yeah. I got engineer guys who work there. They're like, things would be missing that you know weren't, and that kind of stuff.
1: Yeah, it was. That was.
0: Did anything happen to you during the recording of that?
1: No, but they kept telling me don't hang out after midnight.
2: It's a bad area anyway, but it's not necessarily that. It's things get weird, wonky.
1: Yeah, it was. Yeah, I got haunted in Savannah, Georgia one night, literally.
0: Okay. You know? All right. Well, let's take a break. I want to hear the ghost story.
2: All right. Taylor Hicks is with us. And hey, we even mentioned Idol. Thank God. We'll talk more with Taylor Hicks next.

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1: Taylor Hicks is joining us, celebrating, I can't believe it's 20-year anniversary of American Idol.
0: That was insane. Oh, now you mentioned it.
1: He's back, and he is joining us, got his harmonica, and going to tell us a story of how he was haunted in Savannah.
2: It was, I'm not much of...
0: Now we're sitting around the fire.
1: So whatever happened to you, Taylor? You ever seen a ghost?
2: Man, I was scared to death one night.
1: What happened?
2: In Savannah, Georgia.

0: sound and woke straight up in bed, and somebody's, it sounded like somebody was dropping a case of beer on a grand piano over and over and over again. And I went to my window, walked outside, couldn't find it, still heard it. And then I saw a lady in a little, like a little, the under part of the house next door, and she had a dress on, and she kept walking across. It was like a little, it was her little bar. I found out that bar is haunted by a lady who's been there since like the 1800s.
1: And can't play piano.
0: Wow. Loves to drink. Budweiser. Is this... Bud Heavy.
1: Are you
0: in bottles?
1: Are you the woman? Do you wear a dress? Is this therapy for you?
0: You know, it was wild. You know,
2: did she look at you, make eye contact?
0: No, no, no. I just saw.
1: Could you see through her at all?
0: It was, the dress was flowing. It was a red dress. It was crazy because people pull up to that spot on the haunted house tour in Savannah, and they talk about this lady. I had no idea that
1: you
0: there
1: didn't
0: was
1: know
0: even,
1: you're there. You
0: I didn't know even know all. That. I had no idea that this all was going on next door.
1: I bet that's why you saw it.
2: Yeah, because you weren't looking for it.
1: Yeah, you were. You experienced it the way it's supposed to be experienced.
0: It was unbelievable. And then I was the next day. I had a really good friend of mine whose brother had a really nice home in Savannah, and this was probably when I was like 24, 25 years old. But I mean, yes, I was a little bit inebriated, but I know what something wakes you up in the middle. It stood straight. I mean, it was so weird because it was, I mean, I literally saw her walking through, and I was like, is that the house? Savannah's an amazing city for all that. I mean, there's super all haunted. Kinds of, there's
1: it's
0: all
1: everywhere.
0: Kinds of, it's and all kinds of cool haunted kind of stuff, but yeah, it was interesting for sure.
1: Taylor Hicks is with us. We'll talk some music and some barbecue. All right, we got Taylor Hicks. We'll come back in just a second. Hang on.
3: If you showed up, I wouldn't let you in.

0: It's Riley Green, who's Taylor's buddy. And we're Big D and Bubba, Throwback Thursday, coming to you from the Tractor Supply Studio for Life Out Here.
1: Taylor Hicks is our in-studio guest. Got a song out, it's called The Mirror. He's also maybe the worst person to order at a drive-thru because he has a harmonica all the time. And he just goes,

0: Hi, this is Taylor Hicks. You may know me from things that I do.
1: Like the drive.
2: Soul Patrol. I need some chicken nuggets.
3: Here you go.
4: Sir, please leave.
5: Hey, so talk to us about this the barbecue thing. What's happening with the barbecue jerk?
2: Saul's Barbecue. Been in it for about 20 years now. Decided that if I was going to be in entertainment, I needed a side hustle. And Hawk and Pork is my hustle. Saul's has been in business in Birmingham for since about 2008. The first one was in Homewood, and then we have the Soul Kitchen and then the Juke Joint. So we've got about all in the brand, 6 stores and a food truck. We do a sweet tea fried chicken sandwich with Alabama white barbecue sauce on top.
5: Nice.
2: We've got an iconic Alabama stapled barbecue dish that my great friend Mike Wilson, bless his heart, passed away. He was the proprietor, and he created a dish called Pork and Greens, which is stone ground grits, turnip greens, pulled pork, white and red barbecue sauce, Alabama white sauce, topped with fried onion rings.
6: Dude, that sounds awesome.
2: It is an iconic Alabama barbecue dish, and we're very proud of it. And I like to get down to the Juke Joint, and I actually had Riley Green come through there, and Jamie. It's kind of got a little bit of a. It's got a little stage. It got a little Floribama feel. You know, yeah. It's got a really good vibe. It's always good to start in a restaurant because you always might want to end up on one, right?
6: Yeah,
2: you know,
6: right.
2: Might as well end up in a restaurant, right?
6: Yeah.
2: So it's just been a blessing.
5: You can check out the song. It's called The Mirror. It's a new one from Taylor Hicks, and also we're doing a Night Team, which is going to be coming out 4th of July, honoring our military.
2: That is a special song. It's about a fallen soldier, and listen, it's a tearjerker, and I'm doing it for the soldiers and all of our servicemen and women.
5: It'll be coming out around July 4th.
2: Right around July 4th.

0: Taylor Hicks. You can find him also online, all the socials.
1: All the socials, everything.
0: Just look up Taylor Hicks. You'll find him, I promise.
1: Dude, it's good to see you. Don't look too hard. Oh, we always make for great radio, though.
0: What do we do?
1: We make for great radio.
0: Oh, you thought that was great?
1: Love play us out, Taylor.
0: The one and only Taylor Hicks.
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1: Hey, Big D, Bubba, this is Luke. I listen to you guys every morning.
0: Oh, well, thank you. Thank you very much.
2: What do you do for a living?
0: Oh, sorry, I had your microphone off.
3: What do you do for a living?
1: I did drywall. I did cut firewood. I did concrete work. And of course, now I'm more yards now for a living.
0: Kind of a jack of all trades. Man, that's
3: good for you, man.
1: Yeah, my dad was carpenter for 40-plus years. He tells kids how we can frame a house from the bottom up.
0: I wish I could. I wish I could frame a house. I wish I could do drywall. I tried to hang drywall. We had a little bonus room, and you know what the bad thing is? I paid double for it because I did the work, then I had to pay for somebody to do the work, fix my work.
1: Yeah, so you have somebody come in. Take over your best up then, pretty much.
0: Yeah. I couldn't even do

0: the taping right. I'm like, you know what? I'm done.
1: Oh, that's easy, man. I don't know how much drywall hung over the years. Of course, I had to deliver, too, for many years.
0: Yeah, well, remember the first time you hung drywall? It wasn't so easy.
2: I'm going to guess it was.
1: My dad was there to show me, make sure I didn't mess up a boo-boo, you know?
0: Yeah. Well, I didn't have that.
2: Well, Bubba's really good at pushing buttons. He's like the best.
0: I can push buttons like crazy.
2: Oh, my gosh. You kidding me?
0: Look at that.
1: Oh, yeah, okay, Bubba. All right, Bubba.
0: All right, man. Well, look, you have a fantastic day. Thanks for checking in with us.
1: All right. Thank you very much. I'll talk to you guys later.
0: Take care. Bye-bye.
2: See you.
1: Bye.

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2: What do you think about that?
3: That sounds cool.
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3: It's awesome.
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2: Sunny and warm today. Look for highs in the mid-80s. Possibly some rain moving in overnight. Complete forecast coming up. Now, big country news. In Traverse City, Munson Medical Center nurses have reached a tentative contract agreement with Munson Healthcare following a 20-hour bargaining session. Details of the tentative agreement will not be released publicly until after the members vote on it next week. Nurses there have been working without a contract since March 10th. Governor Whitmer signed Senate Bill 304 into law Wednesday. Legislation grants Mackinac Island the authority to regulate ferry prices and additional fees, including charges for parking, baggage, bicycles, and early boarding. Now, Mackinac Island voters will have a chance to decide whether the city should regulate ferry rates and related fees. Because Mackinac Island is a special charter city, the change will not take effect automatically. Instead, it has to first be approved by a majority of Mackinac Island voters in the November election. Yesterday in Florida, the Tigers beat the Rays 7-2 and sweep that three-game series at Tropicana Field. Tigers have today off. They return home to face the Seattle Mariners Friday. I'm Mike Grisdale.
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2: Here is our forecast across big country. Mostly sunny and warm today, highs in the mid-80s. Becoming mostly cloudy tonight, chance of showers overnight and a low 60. Tomorrow, mostly cloudy, chance of rain, possibly thunderstorms later, high Friday, 75. Weekend outlook, showers on Saturday, sunny on Sunday.
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1: Carson, how was your dad's visit?
2: It's been fun. And the other night I said to him,

0: you want to go play trivia. Because that's where I get my love of trivia, is my dad.
1: That's so great.
0: And guess who won?
1: Man, come on.
0: We sure did. Because I'll tell you, I brought the ringer. Because, look, I get your pop culture. I've got your TV. I've got your movie questions. Oh, yeah. I knew the song lyric.
1: What's his go-to categories?
0: Ooh, history, geography. Uh-huh. So, like, one of the history questions, and forgive me if I get this question wrong. You guys will know it. But it's, what is the Battle of Mogadishu also referred to as?
2: Black Hawk Down.
0: Thank you. Yeah. Oh, I had no idea. My dad's like, give me that. I'll write it. Oh, I got you. It was like, he got this. So then they asked a question about, take these South American cities and put them in order from north to south.
1: Ooh.
0: I hadn't even heard of two of the cities.
1: Oh, boy.
0: Oh, he was like, no, it's fine. You know, your grandparents used to live in Rio.
1: Well,
0: so I would fly down there. And I was like, I'm sorry. He's like, yeah, so I know that San Paulo is below Lima and Bogota's up here. And I'm like, okay.
1: So you got had bonding time, but you got some like history, family history.
0: That too. Yeah. And I took the win. I walked around like a peacock. Like, yeah, we came in first.
1: That's cute.
0: How are you doing?
2: What was the name of your team?
0: Oh, I think it was just, what did we call ourselves?
2: Should have been like the Blue-Eyed Devils, because you and your dad have the craziest eyes. Like, it looks like, your eyes look like contacts.
1: Man, I remember the first time I met her, I was like, because I didn't want to, like, say it.
0: No, I get it. No, I don't care.
1: Because, like, what's wrong with your eyes?
0: Yeah.
1: But she's like an ex-woman.
2: It's like the bluest eyes you've ever seen
0: in
2: your life.
0: And then you meet my dad, and you go, oh, because he's a ginger. Like, he's so pale. He's got the strawberry blonde hair, and his eyes are just, they look like laser beams, especially when he's sunburned, which is most of the time because he's a ginger. So he just, it's like these, it is like an X-Men. Like, I'm ready for him to just, he's going to be able to cut through walls with lasers out of his eyes.
1: Last night was he yelling at you like, oh, come on, Carson, you know, the Axis of Evil, it's Italy, Germany, and who else?
3: Russia?
1: No.
0: Italy?
1: Japan.
2: It was Italy.
1: Sure. Italy.
2: Germany.
0: Japan. I don't know. He would know, though. He would have had us covered.
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3: Summer-like day today, sunny and warm, highs reaching the mid-80s inland. Complete forecast in just a few moments. 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In an effort to build a pickleball court in St. Ignace, community members recently launched a crowdfunding program to raise $50,000. If that goal is reached by July 19th, the MEDC will match it with another $50,000. Organizers say an additional $50,000 is already secured. Total project cost is $150,000. If the campaign is successful, construction of the pickleball court expected to begin this fall at the city's Little Bear Esports Park. Donations can be made through the St. Ignace DDA. A 27-year-old Mackinac County man has won $2 million playing Michigan Lottery's crossword instant game. Winner has chosen to remain anonymous. Bought the winning ticket at the Meyer gas station in the Sioux. Says he plans to take a vacation to Hawaii and invest the rest. I'm Mike Grisdale, and this is Big D and Bubba.
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3: Here is our forecast across Big Country. Mostly sunny and warm today, highs in the mid-80s. Becoming mostly cloudy tonight, chance of showers overnight and a low 60. Tomorrow, mostly cloudy, chance of rain, possibly thunderstorms later, high Friday, 75. Weekend outlook, showers on Saturday, sunny on Sunday.
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1: Man, you guys ever think about why we have two nostrils instead of just one big hole?
0: Yeah, because you have a safety valve in case something were to happen to one side.
1: You've thought about this?
2: Is that...
0: It's so you can still breathe, yeah.
2: But it does actually come together right here at the top of your nose.
0: Right, okay, but let's say you're trying to hide
1: Wait. What now?
0: Okay.
2: Inside.
0: So it all
1: up inside my nose, it turns... So the two holes go into one.
2: They become one.
1: Like a cave. Like two entrances into the cave and goes into like the grand ball of a room of caves.
0: Yes, it's like those fake dual exhausts that you see on cars that it's really just one, but just they make one. It look like two.
1: My bud's got one.
0: Yeah.
3: Did you know that your nostrils kind of switch back and forth between which one you breathe out of? You only ever breathe out of one nostril.
1: True.
3: Yeah, breathe normally and feel your nostrils.
1: I feel like it's on my right.
0: It's coming out of both sides.
1: I feel one side's breathing, pulling the air.
0: I'm doing both. I feel air passing past. Yeah, I feel it. We're all doing this right now. Everybody's
2: got their hand in front of their face trying
3: out.
2: To touch.
3: Oh,
2: right.
3: Breathe out.
1: But yeah, I feel it on one side.
2: I can't tell.
0: Both, but it's predominantly.
2: I bet if you
0: on the left
1: I'm stopped up. I don't know.
2: Oh, okay. But I bet if you
0: it's both.
2: But no, but if you put like colored powder inside your nose, like one was green, one was red.
1: Oh, let's do that.
2: And then you exhaled, you could probably tell.
1: Oh, well, that's science.
2: Look at me finding solutions.
1: Where do we find that at?
2: I came up with it. Y'all figure the rest out.
0: I must be broken because my nostrils are both functioning right now.
1: But just this one giant hole, a nose hole. Man, I hope you say nose hole today.
0: But use that. Just call somebody a nose hole.

0: forget to program our number into your phone so you can call or text, send us pics, whatever you want to do. 1-800-667-8686.
1: You know, everybody's talking about weight loss injections. I mean, the results are pretty incredible. Lowering blood sugar, reducing appetite. But what if you want to lose weight but not get the painful shots? 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
1: So James Vanderbeek's wife got remarried already?
2: He just died, right? No, he died like 3 months ago. No.
0: That's fast.
2: This was a big point of, people, somebody posted it in the high school Facebook group and we're like, what? No, James was married prior.
1: Oh, it's the first
2: to
1: wife.
2: The woman that was widowed. So his first, but the problem is every news headline, James Vanderbeek's ex-wife gets married 3 months after his death.
0: That's clickbait, but it's tricky because it's a correct
2: statement.
0: It is correct, but they knew what they were saying.
1: Of course it is.
2: They were divorced.
1: Did you know him? Did you know her?
2: No. Okay. I knew of her, but okay. I didn't know her. But she, I think they'd been divorced since like 2008 or 2010.
1: This was not recent.
2: This poor woman who just, hey, I'm trying to.
1: For those that don't know, Carson went to school with James
2: Bailey. Yeah, we grew up together.
0: I don't want your life.
1: He was always
0: Varsity Blues, one of the greatest.
1: He played Joseph every year.
2: He played Joseph in every Christmas pageant. He had the lead in 42nd Street.
0: I am thankful that he was there doing all that and that his mom was the momager and that she
2: made sure
0: her baby boy was the lead and her baby boy was Joseph. Her baby boy was Jesus. He was Mary sometimes. He was the whole cast.
2: Yeah, look what she did.
0: Yeah.
2: He was famous. He had money, allegedly. Then he was saying he didn't. But whatever. His dreams came true. Congratulations.
0: Talking about redoing. Somebody recently said they were talking about redoing Varsity Blues.
2: Oh.
0: And I'm like, why?
2: Were they going to get someone not from Connecticut who could possibly do a Texas accent?
1: That's the best. Carson, let's hear that Texas accent there, Carson.
2: I don't want your life.
1: Anyway, so clear it up. She got
0: It's not his widow. It's the wife before the widow. From the side.

0: Myers. Ends of the Earth with Big D and Bubba.
1: Garson, how's life on the dating apps?
2: It's a, boy, it's an adventure. Every day I got an alert yesterday on Hinge. Somebody had sent me a message. And when I opened it up, it was a conversation. And I realized the last thing I'd said to this guy was, oh, okay, so you're free Tuesday. Do you want to get a drink or maybe dinner? He replied, hey, are you still here? I just reinstalled the app. Would love to get that drink. My message was from last August.
0: What?
2: So he apparently must have found somebody.
0: Yeah.
2: And that somebody didn't work out. And yeah. I guess I'd never unmatched with him, that it just sat dormant.
1: Yeah.
2: And he really thought, like, let's just pick up where we left off.
1: Why can't you?
0: Did he ghost you?
2: Yeah, my last message was August of last year.
0: But he didn't say anything like, hey, I'm going to go date somebody.
2: The last message was August of last year.
0: Yeah.
2: There's no communication in between.
1: So you're just going to pick back up?
2: Unmatch. Like,
0: what?
2: He's showing
0: that he's capable of reconnecting.
2: Well, also, he might have been in prison. I don't know. I'm just assuming he found a girlfriend, or perhaps there were other things that were taking him away from a phone.
1: Could have been that.
0: I wish he was in prison. That would make it better.
1: Wouldn't it be the best?
0: Yeah.
2: Well, I shouldn't have unmatched with him now. I should have gone on that date to find out.

0: and Brunette with Big D and Bubba. 1-800-667-8686 is the number to get us here in the studio.
1: So I have a hot music take. Now, before I say what I say, it is my opinion, and I can have my own opinion. I'm not criticizing you for your opinions. You can say what you want, but remember, it's my opinion. And my hot take, music take is, Prince isn't great.
2: I'm waiting for the fight.
0: I'm waiting for him to justify. What are you talking about?
1: I just don't care for the music. It first off, it doesn't make sense to me. I don't understand Purple Rain and Doves Cry. I don't get it. It's weird. And he sings kind of not great to me.
3: I listened to Little Red Corvette yesterday and thoroughly enjoyed it.
0: Yeah. Dude, let me tell you, those
1: I only
0: songs,
1: like it because I've heard it over and over and over again, and I've kind of
0: like
1: gotten
0: what you know.
2: I'm joining your team.
0: What?
2: Because here's the thing.
0: Okay.
1: So, are you
2: Prince
1: doing
2: this?
1: Let her talk. Let her. She is the floor.
2: Let me cook. Prince, amazing musician. Fantastic. Really great songwriter. Performance-wise.
0: Stop it.
2: Again, performance musically.
0: One of the greatest shows I've ever been
2: when
0: to.
2: When he playing guitar? Sure.
1: Yeah, the singing, Hall of Fame thing. You know what's great? It was good. It was really cool.
2: You know what's great? Sinead O'Connor singing Nothing Compares to You.
0: No, Prince.
2: You know what's great?
0: Nothing,
2: the
0: yes.
2: Bengals singing yes. Manic Monday.
1: Yes.
2: Right?
1: Yes.
2: So, good songwriter. Great songwriter. Fantastic, out of this world musician.
1: That's just not my, yeah, me, the man.
0: The guy was so smart, he invented a band to be his rival. The Time, literally, Morris Day and The Time was invented just because Morris was like one of his guys in like an accountant. He said, hey, you're now the front guy of this new band.
2: Okay, but that's brilliant marketing. You're not selling me on the performance.
1: I'm just not.
0: The performance, are you kidding me? Prince is one of the greatest of all time, and I will stand by that.
1: Okay.
0: He could do any genre. At the drop of a hat.
1: Yeah, you like Bob Dylan?
0: No.
1: Okay.
0: I don't like Bob Dylan.
1: See?
0: I think Bob Dylan was a great songwriter.
1: Okay. See, I'm saying, I'm not a big Bob Dylan fan either, but everything you said is true. He's a icon and things.
0: Bob Dylan was not the performer that Prince was.
1: Okay.
0: He wasn't the singer Prince was.
1: All right.
0: Prince could do things with his voice that most people on planet Earth can't do.
2: Like what?
0: Like sing.
2: Yeah, but I'm asking for a specific.
0: His falsetta was amazing.
2: But give me a specific.
0: Okay, well, here, let me go.
2: I'm going to let you cook.

0: Oh, so many people coming on the Big D bus right now.
1: What? I was like, D, you're hearing this too, right? Like, we're listening to the same song?
0: I feel like he's on my, are you on my legal team? You're making my same argument.
2: No,
0: I think this is great.
2: This is, it's art. It's subjective.
1: The defense has been tainted. Yeah, this never did anything for me.
3: Right.
1: Oh. No, this song, I was like, oh.
0: It's like he can't hit the note, and so he can't say that.
1: He's yipping. He's yipping. He's like a little Yorkie in this.
0: Oh, I'm sorry,
1: I'm making
0: buddy.
1: So many people mad.
0: I know.

0: my gosh, you people.
1: Yeah, I mean,
0: what?
1: Hey, it just went out. Hey, it's my thing. It's my thing. It's my thing. You can like who you like.
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0: Get off the bus. What are you yelling? You just yelled through the entire jingle. What was that?
1: I'm just your hype man.
0: Okay, got the jingle hype guy. What's up, Carson?
2: Have you guys watched The Burrows yet on Netflix?
1: No,
0: I've seen it.
1: Is it about Joe?
2: No, it is not. It's about people much older than Joe. It's senior citizens in a retired planned community, okay. Houses and stuff.
1: Like the villages?
2: Yeah, I think my dad was in town. I had to find something that we'd watch because I don't care how old you are. There's still awkward things you don't want to watch with parents.
0: Oh, no. There's a scene?
2: I vetted this show. Okay, I was we are good. Okay, it was about, older people in a retirement community, and there's all this sci-fi stuff that goes on. Some of the executive producers were the guys that did Stranger Things. Well, I got to tell you, one of the people in it is Geena Davis.
0: No, yeah.
2: Who does not look, I think she's supposed to be playing someone who's in their 60s or 70s. No. That woman's skin, and I'm not sure, I could be wrong. I don't think it's filler. I don't think it's plastic surgery. I think she just looks that good, and congratulations. The problem was me trying to pay attention to the plot. I couldn't get over how pretty she was.
1: She's always had amazing skin.
2: Yeah, because I think she's got a wide face, so the skin kind of is already stretched on it, so she doesn't need to have a nip or a tuck. And in the show, she gets with a guy who's probably 30 years younger than her, and you're like, I believe that. I absolutely believe it. Yeah, I was, the plot, sure, I think there's monsters or aliens. I don't remember because I was too busy looking at her skin.
0: I was trying to think of all the things she's in. Thelma and Louise, forget about that.
2: Yep, Earth Girls Are Easy. With Jeff Goldblum.
0: Okay.
2: Well, that was the thing, that's where she and Jeff met.
1: Beetlejuice.
0: Yeah, she was in Beetlejuice.
2: Yeah.
1: Where is he?
2: She was married to him.
1: Beetlejuice. We just said it three times. I'm looking.
0: League of Their Own. Yeah. Stuart Little. The Fly. Oh, I forgot about The
2: that's
0: Fly.
2: Oh, that's right. That is where she met Jeff Goldblum. That one.
0: Anyway. All right. So what's it called again?
2: The Burrows.
0: The Burrows on Netflix.
2: Yeah.
1: You ought to play Heated Rivalry for your dad. He'll love that.
2: Let's not. I mean, it's coming off his HBO account, though. Dear Lord.

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4: Sunny and warm today. Look for highs in the mid-80s. Possibly some rain moving in overnight. Complete forecast coming up. Now, Big Country News. In Traverse City, Munson Medical Center nurses have reached a tentative contract agreement with Munson Healthcare following a 20-hour bargaining session. Details of the tentative agreement will not be released publicly until after the members vote on it next week. Nurses there have been working without a contract since March 10th. Governor Whitmer signed Senate Bill 304 into law Wednesday. Legislation grants Mackinac Island the authority to regulate ferry prices and additional fees, including charges for parking, baggage, bicycles, and early boarding. Now, Mackinac Island voters will have a chance to decide whether the city should regulate ferry rates and related fees. Because Mackinac Island is a special charter city, the change will not take effect automatically. Instead, it has to first be approved by a majority of Mackinac Island voters in the November election. Yesterday in Florida, the Tigers beat the Rays 7-2 and sweep that three-game series at Tropicana Field. Tigers have today off. They return home to face the Seattle Mariners Friday. I'm Mike Grisdale.
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0: Here is our forecast across big country. Mostly sunny and warm today. Highs in the mid-80s. Becoming mostly cloudy tonight. Chance of showers overnight and a low 60. Tomorrow, mostly cloudy. Chance of rain, possibly thunderstorms later. High Friday, 75. Weekend outlook, showers on Saturday, sunny on Sunday.
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1: Hey, for Father's Day, everyone's looking for a great gift. 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

0: Tweet. Heather says I changed all my passwords to Kenny, so now I have all Kenny logins.
1: Oh, wow. Alex says, you've been late 4 times this week. Do you know what that means? My answer is always, it's Thursday.
0: Jeremy says, the gal at the furniture store keeps calling me, but all I wanted was that one nightstand.
1: Why are we continuing? That's amazing. Yeah. Aaron says, I don't want to party like it's 1999. I want to buy food and gas like it's 1999.
0: Here, here. All right, get a good tweet. Tag us. We'll see it. I promise. At Big D and Bubba.
2: Tweet, tweet. SKC tweet.
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4: And that's today's Big D and Bubba tasty tweets. Big Delicious.
0: Hey, it's Big D and Bubba getting ready for Father's Day. 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And it's going to spark all these. I'm going to let it play. He'll go, oh, look at that. You know what that story.
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5: 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Mike Grisdale, Thursday with Big D and Bubba. Mostly sunny and warm today, highs reaching the mid-80s. Cloudy tonight with a chance of showers overnight across Big Country.

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1: What's up, Bubba?
0: My neighbors are going at it on TikTok. I've got to send you the thing. So apparently they're having marital issues, and so they're airing out all of their stuff in competing, dueling TikToks. Like, it started like a couple days ago. He posted a thing. He's like,
1: This is true? This is real?
0: Yeah. Okay. 1 a.m. Well, it's not my neighbors now. It's my old neighbors.
1: Okay.
0: Like 1 a.m. and he's like, he's making spaghetti. He's like, here I am cooking because apparently I made notes. Apparently I'm emotionally unavailable to cook for. And then like the next day, she posted something where she was dropping some weight and she said down 15 pounds, stress diet. And they've been doing that like back and forth. Like little dueling. They're fighting it all out on TikTok.
1: And they're married or they're broke up?
0: I don't know.
1: Oh.
0: I don't know because I went to both, I went to both of their Facebook pages because we were Facebook friends when we were actual neighbors. And I can't find any pictures of the two of them together the last 6 weeks.
2: Taking pot shots, which makes me think they're at least still cohabitating. Because if she had been lost the 15 pounds and they weren't together anymore, you would have gotten a whole photo shoot.
0: But there's nothing about anybody separated, nothing about anybody divorced or anything like that.
2: They're both vague booking.
0: What is vague booking?
2: It's when people get on Facebook and like, oh, I you know, really hurts right now. Don't want to get into it.
1: Oh, God.
2: That is it, but that's those, like you said, apparently I'm emotionally unavailable. That's not my wife said I'm emotionally unavailable. I'm cooking spaghetti at 1 a.m.
1: So no one cares about any of that stuff. I don't care that you're cooking.
0: Apparently we do.
2: Oh,
0: we're
2: I kind of do,
0: it.
2: Though.
0: Do you want me to send you their TikTok?
2: Please?
1: Well, here we go.

0: One mission, zero plan. This is the Big D and Bubba live stream.
1: I'm a redneck, 'cause I drink beer and I dip skull. Guess I'm a rambler.

0: Morgan Wallen. I ain't coming back. 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
1: Operator, won't you put me on through? I gotta send my love down to Baton Rouge.
2: We have some Garth news, maybe, Carson?
3: Possibly. The Wall Street Journal, pretty reputable news source, financial.
0: Yeah.
3: They say Garth is exploring the possibility of selling his catalog.
4: Wow.
3: For $2 billion.
0: Wait.
4: $2 billion.
3: Did I say billion with a B?
4: You can't say billion without coming back with a B.
3: With a B. Here's the thing, though, Bubba. If that catalog got sold, does that open the streaming possibilities?
0: Look, I have said this for a long time. I have, I love Garth. Garth is one of my favorite artists of all time. However, I don't get to listen to Garth anymore because I don't have a CD player right now. And that's the only place. I don't have, what's the streaming service he's on?
3: I forget. I think Amazon.
0: He's on one of them, yeah. Only one of them. And so, like, you can't go on YouTube and pull up a Garth song. You can't do anything because he's got this thing.

0: where he's like, I'm going to limit it and I'm going to do a licensing deal and whatever. And the bad thing is my kids don't know Garth Brooks. Mm-hmm. There's a whole generation of people in America that only know, you have LSU fans know Colin Baton Rouge because they do it in the stadium, and then that's pretty much it.
1: Yeah, they know Friends in Low Places, but they may not know who actually made that song famous.
0: Right.
1: They don't know it's Garth Brooks. But there's been rumors that he was going to announce a tour. He's got some dates coming up this year. And if that's indeed the case, that you announce the tour and then you sell it, and so now you're not the bad guy putting your music on streaming, which has been his holdout. So it's now whoever he sells it to does it.
2: Who can afford that though? That's a big.
1: I mean, it's billion with a B, D.
2: that's what I heard.
0: I mean, even billion with a 1 B.
1: Right. Yeah. Like, so yeah, I don't know.
0: Is it worth $2 billion?
2: I mean, at that point, it's. You're getting into rare air. That's like, NVIDIA. Yeah, kind of money.
0: Yeah, then you're a meta. Multi-billionaire.
2: Apple.
0: Sounds a whole lot better than multi-millionaire.
1: With a B.
2: It's with a B.

It's Throwback Thursday. Old school country straight from our record player to your ears. This is the world famous Big D and Bubba Show.

0: Time's ticking. It's Justin Moore with Big D and Bubba. 1-800-667-8686. I want to get Riley Green a car.
1: Get him a car?
0: Yeah, Riley Green. You know, he's like this great singer, good entertainer, good-looking dude. But he has a flaw. He has a flaw, and I found one, and I think we need to, it needs to be the great equalizer. Riley Green, back in the day when he was first starting out, drove a Chrysler LeBaron. I want you to think about that. And I know, like, ladies, you have a hard time with cars, the majority, but a guy knows. When I say Chrysler LeBaron, you get it, you see it in your head.
1: Mom and Dad had one.
0: Yeah. Yep. Yeah. Ladies, let me tell you, this is the unsexiest car you've ever seen in your life.
1: Yeah.
0: And I think that would be a great equalizer. You know, it's like, it's a way to bring him down a notch.
1: Oh, he has to get out of that car?
0: Yeah, he has to get back. Yeah, he has to get back in that car full time. Riley can't have a pickup truck. He can't have a boat. He can't. If he has a boat, it has to be a John boat.
2: Such a hater.
0: I'm not hating. There is pure jealousy. Dude, have you seen that mustache?
3: Yes, jealousy means you're hating.
0: No, it's not hate.
1: When he pulls up on like a little scooter. Dude. He's got that helmet on, like, yeah, like Dumb and Dumber.
0: Vespa. Riley Green on a Vespa.
1: Vespa.
0: But you know what? The ladies would be like, oh, he's,
1: it'd be cute.
0: He's very Italian looking. Yeah, you're right.
1: Now. Yeah. You know, I think it doesn't matter. Like, it doesn't really matter. He could be coming out of LeBaron and they'd be like, oh, he's sensible with his money.
0: Oh, LeBaron. It must be French.

0: still breathing.
1: It's Megan Maroney and Am I Okay with Big D and Bubba. 1-800-667-8686.
2: Man, was getting into CMA Fest. CMA Fest is really great for new artists because you have a chance to meet artists that some maybe you know. Like, the way it works is, like, you find a band or an artist that maybe you saw on vacation somewhere. You know, you saw them on stage and then you just became a fan and you're like, They don't have a big following, but I am theirs.
1: They could have been
2: theirs.
1: Like the third opener, like the very first opener before the three acts, before the act that you wanted to see.
2: And so you really get into them, and there's this fandom. And so they have chances. They have like 30-minute windows for most artists where you can go and see them and get an autograph or mainly selfies now. But it's a wide range. Sometimes it's... there's a guy that I watch on online, Scotty Hastings, is a super talented singer, but he's like, you don't know him, and you know he's not like on the radio really, you know, really. So, but you know, he's there, and I like to see him. Cowboy Troy from Big and Rich is out there. T. Graham Brown, the Swan Brothers,
1: dude. I'm gonna go back to Bailey Zimmerman. The first time I ever saw Bailey was doing a thing at CMA Fest. Dude broke the stage. Because he was bouncing around so much.
2: It's pretty neat, man. It's one of the... no other... not that I know. Not especially not at this level. Another genre of music has quite the...
1: There is nothing like this.
2: It really isn't. And
1: I think the closest would be Essence Fest, maybe, which is for R&B and hip-hop. But
2: and artists come out and hang out and whatever.
1: But it's not, but no, nobody hangs out.
2: Oh, see. Yeah,
1: see, that's the difference. Yeah. There's not any signings. There's not any of that stuff. There's not fan club parties.
2: Yeah.
1: It's nothing like that.
2: Well, it's just, you know, everyone talks about, you know, Cody Johnson and Lainey Wilson and all that kind of stuff. But there's other people just like this group, Just Jane and the Wilder Blue. And
1: you never know who's going to blow up and take off. Like we said,
2: that's right.
1: You know, Ella Langley played for 17 people just a couple of years ago. Now she's Ella Langley.
2: Yeah, it's pretty cool. Anyway, you can, I think they have a... can't make it. I think they got like cameras and all kind of stuff. You can kind of watch it all. And our own Dingledore Garrett will be out there.
1: Hey, Garrett and his twin brother are going to be out twinning, doing some fun twin videos.
2: For CMA Fest, day one.
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0: Chrysler LeBaron.
1: Oh, with Corinthian leather. I'm sorry. I love you, Riley. After

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1: What else? You're going to talk about Riley's not his Chrysler LeBaron in the car?
2: I was just going to say kudos to Riley Green for getting the Hitmaker Award. Clint Black awarded it to him last night with Billboard. Also, Tucker Wetmore got a Rising Star Award from Hardy. Miranda Lambert got the Billboard Icon Award. Just a lot of big stuff for country last night, and I just thought it was cool getting some recognition.
1: Car. He didn't get a LeBaron.
2: He did not get a Chrysler LeBaron. Tomorrow on the show, newcomer Lakeland Lemmings is going to be dropping by. 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
1: Josh Ross, Hate How You Look on Big Country 102.9. Steve jumping in here for the next couple of hours. You and me and great music. Looks like a warm one for us today. Up in the UP, temps in the 70s and a few 80s, but down in the Mitten, it's going to be just sunny and hot. Temps in the 80s, and some will even hit low 90s. We'll keep an eye on it, talk about it as the day goes on, talk about different ways to win as well, and great country music. Jelly Roll and Morgan Wallen and Lee Price now on Big Country 102.9.
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Carly Pearson, Riley Green firing off another great set of music here at Big Country 102.9. It's Steve on duty with you. And is everybody else getting beat up as bad by allergies as I am? It's kind of ridiculous. Coming up, we'll talk about what people are willing to give up if they could get rid of their allergy symptoms. That's 7 minutes away. Great set of music rolls here. It's Cole Swindell, single Saturday night on Big Country 102.9.

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0: Well, it's that time of year when I've got kind of a perpetual stuffy nose and, well, everything seems to have a little bit of a green coating on it. It's allergy season. Luke Combs, Where the Wild Things Are on Big Country 102.9. Recent survey of Americans, when it comes to allergies, they say 31% would take a pay cut for a year in order to be allergy free. 39% would give up cake for a year if they could get rid of their allergy symptoms. And 39% say they just dread spring overall due to allergies. It makes us avoid some of the activities that we typically love, like exercising outdoor, mowing the yard, doing yard work, swimming, or just playing outdoor sports. People say they avoid all of that stuff because they know it's going to flare up their allergies. I typically take an antihistamine and cross my fingers that hopefully I'll still be able to breathe at the end of the day. More great music. We've got it on the way. Jordan Davis is next. It's Big Country 102.9.
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Gearing up for the Donut and Beer Fest at Turtle Creek Stadium. That'll be not this weekend, but next on June 13th. It's going to be a great time. 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

0: One night, one legend, one big country summer. 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
1: It's gonna be off. No! 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
1: Well, I was scrolling through Reddit the other day, and I came across a thread that asked the question, what's the fastest way a man can ruin his life? 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

American Idol winner Hannah Harper made her Grand Ole Opry debut this week, and that young lady joined her on stage, Carrie Underwood. Blown away, helping us roll into the 11 o'clock hour. It's Steve here with you on a gorgeous Thursday. Going to be a warm one, temps. In the UP, we're looking at 70s to low 80s. In the lower, we're looking at 80s and some flirting with 90 today. Yeah, it's going to be a warm one. Take the proper precautions.

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1: Ron from Lewiston.
0: All right. What's the sound?
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0: Great guess, but that's wrong. Thanks for playing.
1: All right, thanks.
0: We're going to throw another $25 into the jackpot. We'll hook you up with some dinner certificates. Your next chance to play is coming up between 1 and 2. 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

Billy Currington and People Are Crazy on Big Country 102.9 as we wander our way through a Thursday together. Coming up, some products in my mind just don't need a gimmick. I mean, WD-40 just works. That's why I buy it. But next time you reach for a can, it may have a different look to it. We'll tell you what they're going to be putting on select cans for a limited time.

0: And so for a limited time, that's coming up. Great set of music rolls here with Luke Combs and Alex Warren. It's Ordinary. 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

0: What if I told you there's a festival where the only workout is lifting a donut to your face?
1: Donuts!
0: Get ready. 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

0: this is one of those things that's kind of cool, but kind of unnecessary too. Jordan Davis there, and Turn This Truck Around on Big Country 102.9. WD-40 just announced they're releasing a limited edition 12-ounce can featuring King of the Hill. 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Collaboration happened because fans of the animated show on social media kept asking WD-40 to make one, inspired by an episode from 1998 where lead character Hank Hill can't open a can of W-40, so he pulls a second backup can out of a holster on his belt. The special can that's in stores now shows the iconic neighborhood fence where Hank and his friends gather and drink beer, plus the King of the Hill logo. 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But I guess if you're a big King of the Hill fan and or a fan of unique WD-40 dispensers, this might be for you.
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2: Time for a news update. Yesterday, Governor Whitmer signed Senate Bill 304 into law. This legislation grants Mackinac Island the authority to regulate ferry prices and additional fees, including charges for parking, baggage, bicycles, and early boarding. Now, Mackinac Island voters will have the chance to decide whether the city should regulate ferry rates and related fees. Because Mackinac Island is a special charter city, the change does not take effect immediately. Instead, it must first be approved by a majority of island voters in the November election. In an effort to build a pickleball court in St. Ignace, community members recently launched a $50,000 fundraising campaign through a crowdfunding program. If the goal is reached by July 19th, the MEDC will match it with another $50,000. Organizers say they've already gathered $50,000 towards the effort. All of that would cover the estimated $150,000 to pay for the project. If the campaign is successful, construction expected to begin this fall at the city's Little Bear East Sports Park. Donations can be made through the St. Ignace Downtown Development Authority. A 27-year-old Mackinac County man has won $2 million playing Michigan Lottery's crossword instant game. The winner has chosen to remain anonymous. He bought the winning ticket at the Meyer gas station in Sault Ste. Marie and has chosen to take the one lump payment option of $1.3 million. Winner plans to take a vacation to Hawaii and invest the rest. In baseball yesterday, the Tigers beat the Rays 7-2 to sweep that three-game series. Tigers are off tonight, home against Seattle Friday. NBA finals underway. Knicks rallied to steal game one last night in San Antonio, 105-95. And Stanley Cup Finals Game 2 tonight. It is Vegas at Carolina, 8 o'clock on ABC. I'm Mike Grisdale.
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0: 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On July 6th, we're welcoming Chase Matthew. I'm gonna love you like I'm never gonna love you again. And Lauren Elena. 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

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It's Riley Green and Change My Mind, helping us over into the 12 o'clock hour and a Thursday edition of your Takeout Tunes with Tri-County Building Centers. Something we can play for you? 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Let us know, 877-244-1029. Let's see, on the way, we'll hear music from Tim McGraw. I got Morgan Wallen lined up, too. It's Lady A now. We're going downtown. It's Big Country 102.9.

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0: Well, I wonder, is there such a thing as being in too good a shape? Tim McGraw recently posted a picture with his two brothers. He was shirtless, and I mean, dude is jacked. For a 59-year-old, he's in incredible shape. For somebody of any age, he's in incredible shape. Take out tunes on this Thursday with Tri-County Building Centers. And don't forget, coming up just a couple of weeks away, not this Saturday, but next, Big Country 102.9, proud to welcome Chris Jansen to Odawa Casino in Petoskey. Going to be a great night at Ovation Hall. All his hits and, well, a whole lot of fun. NASCAR Steve's going to be hanging out there pre-show. And oh, we're ready for a great time at Odawa Casino. Coming up Saturday, June 13th. 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

0: Zoni. He'll be playing an outdoor show in September at Soaring Eagle Casino in Mount Pleasant. That'll be a fun night. 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

0: It's been over a decade since she released new music. In 2014, she released an album called Me. Joe DeMassina's got a new one set to drop tomorrow called Bridges. There she is with Heads Carolina, Tails California, wrapping up a great set of requested music in your takeout tunes with Tri-County Building Center. Still got time to squeeze in a couple of more. We'll take care of this, and we'll get right back to it on Big Country 102.9.
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He was a part of the anniversary weekend at Kuwaitan Casino in St. Ignace a couple of weeks ago. That was a fun night. Joe Nichols right there. Give me that girl getting us over into the 1 o'clock hour. Working through another great set of music. It's what we do. 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

0: Go back nearly 30 years for that song. It was released in May of 1997, became one of the biggest hits of summer that year, George Strait. Title track off the album, Carrying Your Love With Me, here on Big Country 102.9. 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
0: All right, let's give away some money. What's the sound?
1: 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Yeah.
0: Great guess, but that's wrong. Thanks for playing.
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0: We're going to throw another $25 into the jackpot. Your next chance to guess will happen between 3 and 4 this afternoon. 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

0: Hot off the heels of his Vegas residency, he's got a few other tour dates this year, mainly fairs and festivals. He's playing in Nashville tomorrow night, part of the CMA Fest. 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Well, coming up, it's nice to have things like fancy cars and diamond rings, but there's another type of luxury that people say are even better. We'll talk about it coming up. 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

0: Cody Johnson, traveling soldier on Big Country 102.9. Well, if you're chasing the dollar to try to get fancy things like, oh, I don't know, private jets and million-dollar mansions, you may want to slow your pace a little bit and look for some easier-to-attain luxurious items. A recent survey found that most people believe life's greatest luxuries are actually simple things that money can't buy. Topping the list of everyday luxuries, sleeping in without an alarm clock. That is a great feeling. Crawling into a bed with freshly washed sheets. Enjoying a cup of coffee with no interruptions, distractions, or anyone asking for anything. Some other everyday luxuries that ranked high on the list included things like finding a great parking spot, taking a nice afternoon nap, getting to finish a meal while it's hot. I bet that was a parent that said that. Many respondents said that the small moments bring them more happiness than expensive purchases, because they offer something that's increasingly hard to find, and that's a little peace of mind. You agree with that? More great music's on the way. I got Morgan Wallen next on Big Country 102.9.
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Jason Aldean and Don't Tell on Me here at Big Country 102.9. Winding through another great set of music into the 2 o'clock hour, final and finest for us to share. Steve's my name, and we'll load this sucker down with great music. On the way, the likes of Ella Langley and Brett Young. We'll hear from Corey Kent down the line. This guy's going to be playing a couple of shows in Michigan. First on July 24th, a Friday night, the first of two nights that Morgan Wallen's going to be playing the Big House. He's one of the openers. He'll also be playing that new Acrisure Amphitheater in Grand Rapids coming up August 22nd. Tickets for all of those shows available now. It's Thomas Rhett. It goes like this on Big Country 102.

0: 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On July 6th, we're welcoming Chase Matthew. I'm gonna love you like I'm never gonna love you again. And Lauren Elena. 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

0: Brett Young telling you all about it, in case you didn't know, on Big Country 102.9. 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

0: Dierks Bentley and Gone on Big Country 102.9. Just about what I'm upset to be. It's, Steve with 1 foot out the door. Greg's on his way in here. Take good care of you the rest of the afternoon into the evening. Great country music. Always a lot of fun. He'll have your next crack at the Big Money Secret Sound with Citizens National Bank. And you might hear that sounder as well, a mashup of Lauren Elena and Chase Matthew. A chance to get registered for tickets when you text the word cherry to us. Keep your ears peeled. It's coming up in a bit. In the meantime, I'll be back with you tomorrow. A big Finally Friday get-together. Till the next time we do get a chance to talk, just that one thing I like to ask of you, if you would, won't you please, take care of one another out there. Do always watch out for that other guy, though, because he's probably not watching out for you. Until the next time, Steve saying so long for just a while here at Big Country 102.9.
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Eric Church, Smoke a Little Smoke on Big Country 102.9 with Greg Fletcher. Well, coming up a little bit later on this hour, we're going to be checking out a brand new one from Lainey Wilson, On the Horizon, brought to you by Keewaydin Casinos, your key to winning and fun. Also, in about 10 minutes, I'll play the Big Money Secret sound for you. 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

0: Dustin Lynch and Mackenzie Porter. There's Thinking About You on Big Country 102.9. Hey, keep listening for that Chase Matthew and Lauren Elena mashup. That could get you in to see them coming up July 6th at the National Cherry Festival with Big Country 102.9. 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
1: 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What do you think the Big Money Secret Sound is?
2: Could it be thunder and lightning?
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2: 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Okay.
1: All right. Well, we couldn't get lightning to strike with that one, so another 25 will go into the jackpot. 1250 during the 5 o'clock hour with Citizens National Bank and Big Country 102.9.
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Cruising through your workday on Big Country 102.9 with FTL. Lots of sunshine again today. We should be in the mid to upper 80s before the day is over. There is a slight chance of some rain tonight, about 60. A chance of showers and maybe a thunderstorm possible in the afternoon tomorrow with a high around 80. Let's get back in the saddle. 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

0: Cody Johnson and the Fall on Big Country 102.9. Well, we've got On the Horizon coming up here in a second. By the way, we've got a cute little furry family member that could be yours. His name is Milo, and he is adorable. 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And yeah, maybe it might be a good fit for you and your family. 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
0: Today on the Horizon, we're checking out a new one from Lainey Wilson. Lainey's received 9 Country Music Association awards, including winning their top honor, Entertainer of the Year, in 2023 and 2025. She also received a Grammy Award and 16 Academy of Country Music Awards. In 2022, she made her TV series debut in Yellowstone, playing the part of Abby. In 2024, she was in the country music documentary Rebel Country. And in 2026, she made her film debut in the film adaptation of Colleen Hoover's book Reminders of Him, where she played Amy Matthews. Here's Lainey with Phone, Keys, Wallet on the Horizon.

0: Nanny Wilson on Big Country 102.9. That was called Phone Keys Wallet. Let us know what you thought of that one. You can drop in a quick text to 877-244-1029. 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
5: Time for a news update. Yesterday, Governor Whitmer signed Senate Bill 304 into law. This legislation grants Mackinac Island the authority to regulate ferry prices and additional fees, including charges for parking, baggage, bicycles, and early boarding. Now, Mackinac Island voters will have the chance to decide whether the city should regulate ferry rates and related fees. Because Mackinac Island is a special charter city, the change does not take effect immediately.

0: immediately. Instead, it must first be approved by a majority of island voters in the November election. In an effort to build a pickleball court in St. Ignace, community members recently launched a $50,000 fundraising campaign through a crowdfunding program. If the goal is reached by July 19th, the MEDC will match it with another $50,000. Organizers say they've already gathered $50,000 towards the effort. All of that would cover the estimated $150,000 to pay for the project. If the campaign is successful, construction expected to begin this fall at the city's Little Bear East Sports Park. Donations can be made through the St. Ignace Downtown Development Authority. A 27-year-old Mackinac County man has won $2 million playing Michigan Lottery's crossword instant game. The winner has chosen to remain anonymous. He bought the winning ticket at the Meyer gas station in Sault Ste. Marie and has chosen to take the one lump payment option of $1.3 million. Winner plans to take a vacation to Hawaii and invest the rest. In baseball yesterday, the Tigers beat the Rays 7-2 to sweep that three-game series. Tigers are off tonight, home against Seattle Friday. NBA finals underway. Knicks rallied to steal game one last night in San Antonio, 105-95. And Stanley Cup Finals Game 2 tonight. It is Vegas at Carolina, 8 o'clock on ABC. I'm Mike Grisdale.
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Jason Aldean, My Kind of Party on Big Country 102.9. And I'm Greg Fletcher. Coming up in a little bit, your comic relief, Laughter at 20 After, brought to you by Northern Michigan's iconic family restaurant, the one-of-a-kind Dam Site Inn, just off 31 between Pelston and Brutus. It's time.

0: Garth and Rodeo on Big Country 102.9. Got another exciting show coming up. We're pleased to welcome Chris Jansen at Odawa in Petoskey on Saturday the 13th. Going to be a great night to party. We'll have all your favorite songs from Chris. And, of course, you're going to have a chance to win your way in beginning next week with me. In the 4 o'clock hour, I'll play a double shot of Chris Jansen's songs. And all you'll have to do is be the ninth caller to score your tickets. And somebody's going to get the VIP treatment. One winner will also get dinner for two and an overnight stay the night of the show at Odawa Casino in Petoskey. Get all the show details at Big Country 102.9.
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0: South of Sanity, Zach Top on Big Country 102.9 with Greg Fletcher. Well, it's going to be Friday tomorrow, of course, which means another first responder salute. Somebody who's always going above and beyond the call of duty. And we're always looking for somebody that we can give a shout out to. So if you have a person in mind, just let us know what they do and what makes them special. 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
6: Time for a news update. Yesterday, Governor Whitmer signed Senate Bill 304 into law. This legislation grants Mackinac Island the authority to regulate ferry prices and additional fees, including charges for parking, baggage, bicycles, and early boarding. Now, Mackinac Island voters will have the chance to decide whether the city should regulate ferry rates and related fees. Because Mackinac Island is a special charter city, the change does not take effect immediately. Instead, it must first be approved by a majority of island voters in the November election. In an effort to build a pickleball court in St. Ignace, community members recently launched a $50,000 fundraising campaign through a crowdfunding program. If the goal is reached by July 19th, the MEDC will match it with another $50,000. Organizers say they've already gathered $50,000 towards the effort. All of that would cover the estimated $150,000 to pay for the project. If the campaign is successful, construction expected to begin this fall at the city's Little Bear East Sports Park. Donations can be made through the St. Ignace Downtown Development Authority. A 27-year-old Mackinac County man has won $2 million playing Michigan Lottery's crossword instant game. The winner has chosen to remain anonymous. He bought the winning ticket at the Meyer gas station in Sault Ste. Marie and has chosen to take the one lump payment option of $1.3 million. Winner plans to take a vacation to Hawaii and invest the rest. In baseball yesterday, the Tigers beat the Rays 7-2 to sweep that three-game series. Tigers are off tonight, home against Seattle Friday. NBA Finals underway. Knicks rallied to steal Game 1 last night in San Antonio, 105-95. And Stanley Cup Finals Game 2 tonight. It is Vegas at Carolina, 8 o'clock on ABC. I'm Mike Grisdale.
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0: Morgan Wallen and Post Malone ain't coming back on Big Country 102.9. Remember, coming up next week, we're going to start giving away tickets for Chris Jansen. We're pleased to welcome him at Odawa Casino in Petoskey on Saturday the 13th. 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
0: 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The challenges involve everything from ordering fresh frozen custard to placing two orders in the same week. The more challenges you complete, the higher chance you have of winning the $10,000. 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
0: It is not a barn door sliding, no. All right, well, the secret will remain secret for a little while longer. 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We'll have $1,275 in there then with Citizens National Bank and Big Country 102.9.
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0: Tim McGraw, Where the Green Grass Grows on Big Country 102.9. Well, today, I guess, is National Cheese Day, and according to a new survey, a little over half of us identify as cheese-obsessed. I don't know if I would go quite that far for me, but pretty close. 16% say they're constantly eating cheese. About 60% say they eat it often, or at least sometimes. Only 3% said they never eat cheese. By the way, they listed the most cheese-enthusiastic states, and I'm wondering, who did this survey? Somehow Wisconsin didn't make the cut. In fact, very little of the Midwest showed up.
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0: 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The challenges involve everything from ordering fresh frozen custard to placing two orders in the same week. The more challenges you complete, the higher chance you have of winning the $10,000. 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

0: 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On July 6th, we're welcoming Chase Matthew. I'm gonna love you like I'm never gonna love you again. And Lauren Elena. 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

0: Morgan Wallen and Wasted on You on Big Country 102.9. Well, we're coming up on it quickly here. Summer Starts Here concert. We're getting ready to head back to Jerkin Depot in Lansing. That'll be Saturday on the 20th with Walker Montgomery and Isaac Harper and Cammie Nix. Tickets are still available. 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

Riley Green and Ella Langley, Don't Mind If I Do, on Big Country 102.9. Forecast tonight, there is a slight chance of rain, otherwise just a cloudy one with a low around 60. A chance of showers and thunderstorms in the afternoon tomorrow near 80. For Saturday, a chance of showers and thunderstorms early and moving off. Partly sunny, 78. Sunny and 80 on Sunday. Girl,

0: music from Taylor Swift, her triumphant return to country. What?
1: All right. Plus, a new artist that we're going to introduce you to, Lakeland Lemmings, is going to be joining us. And it's day two of CMA Fest. We'll be out smack dab in the middle of it all tomorrow for Friday with Big D and Bubba.
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0: Chris Stapleton, you should probably leave on Big Country 102.9. We hope you're coming. Join us for a great concert at Odawa Casino in Petoskey on Saturday, the 13th. Welcome in Chris Jansen to the stage at Odawa. It's going to be a great party. You're going to have a chance to win your way in. Starting next week, we'll have a double shot of Chris Jansen songs, which could happen anytime between 4 and 5 when you hear it. Just be the correct caller, and we'll hook you up with tickets to join us. Plus, one lucky winner will get the VIP treatment, dinner for two, and an overnight stay the night of the show. Chris Jansen at Odawa with Big Country.
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1: My mom and I were talking the other day, and we were talking about boiling eggs and all that kind of stuff, and I was telling her about that little electric hard boiler that I have that you pour a little bit of water in, and then it steams the eggs, and it gets it all done, and there's no pot to get out. 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